0: was Rex Orange County on WFUV a couple years ago. I guess like 8 years ago, which is crazy. The tune Lovin' Is Easy. New music from Casey Musgraves. The title track to Middle of Nowhere. And Spacey Casey is on tour. Let me see. It looks like going to be doing two nights at Madison Square Garden. That's going to be the 31st of August and September 1st. And then the following night, September 2nd, at the Barclays. New record is fab. Benham Jones with you Friday night, 90.7 FM. Another great show I want to let you know about, one that I'm going to be at. FUV and the Barry presents Welcome Jeff Tweedy Solo with Case Oates to the Town Hall, October 28th, and then the Music Hall of Williamsburg, November 4th, coming close to the end of the Music Hall's lease. Tickets and info can be found at BarryPresents.com. Again, that's Jeff Tweedy Solo at the Town Hall, October 28th, and Music Hall of Williamsburg, November 4th, from the Barry Presents and with media support from WFUV.
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Big Thief on 90.7 FM. Just beautiful stuff from the 2019 record Two Hands, which to me stands as a really deliberate and powerful encapsulation of that first Trump presidency. That track was called Not. Bruce Springsteen before that, one of my favorites, even though it's kind of a corny tune, that is Candy's Room. I very much remember running to my stereo as a 10-year-old and 11-year-old and jamming a tape in to try to catch the last couple minutes of this song on the radio. That made me so excited, I was actually drooling out of my mouth. Benham Jones with you, 90.7 FM, streaming online at WFUV.org, hanging out until 10 o'clock tonight. Thank you so much for joining me. 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

and Spoon on WFUV from a couple records back. That is the title track to an album called Hot Thoughts. The Killers before that, 20 years ago, was when they kind of cracked into the anthemic, the power rock, a little bit of Bruce Springsteen on the album Sam's Town. Regina Spektor at the top, Benham Jones hanging out with you, 90.7 FM. Thank you so much for joining me. I got just a little time left, and I got a new track from the Lemon Twigs. 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

Mark Lanegan and the Screaming Trees on WFUV 1996 from the record Dust. That is All I Know. A little bit past 11 o'clock, Saturday morning. Benham Jones with you, the 11th of July, hanging out till 2 o'clock this afternoon. I said it earlier, but once I get out of here, I'm going down to Rockaway Beach. Going to be hanging out at the grassy knoll by the Putt-Putt and the Panino Bozza at Beach 97. Some good friends of mine going to be playing disco records until the sun goes down. So if you live in Rockaway or around there for a beach day already, come on down. New music right now from great Kacey Musgraves, sort of returning to her Nashville roots. A lot of great guests on this album and an incredible sense of humor. She's going to be doing a couple nights actually, at Madison Square Garden at the Barclays. I'm going to look those dates up. In the meantime, this is the title track to Middle of Nowhere, new from Kacey Musgraves on FUV.

Kate Bush on WFUV doing as only Kate Bush could from her seminal 1985 record Hounds of Love. That is Cloud Busting, an iconic music video there also featuring the late Donald Sutherland. A little bit past 1 o'clock, Benham Jones on the radio, 90.7 FM, Saturday, the 11th of July. New music right now from some East Coast boys who have gone New Orleans, talking about the latest from the Revivalists.

New track from Beck. One of my favorites I've heard from him in years. That one is called Ride Lonesome. He is currently on the Ride Lonesome tour. I'm going to be bringing that to the Brooklyn Paramount. So that's going to be October 22nd and 23rd. Special guest, Diana Silvers. You know, it's a big venue, but Beck is a legendary artist with a huge legacy. So those shows are bound to be very, very special. Brittany Howard before that from her solo debut. That was Stay High. Benham Jones with you, 90.7 FM. Going back a couple years with Yola, a record produced by Dan Auerbach of the Black Keys.

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0: steps from where I'm seated right now up here in the Bronx in our very own Studio A at WFUV. That's Rat Boys with What's Right, recorded just back in March of this year. 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Thanks for being here. 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

0: 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That's how I felt just listening to that recording by Mark Von M. Three songs from his album Goodbye Cloudy Sky. We heard Margarita, Sunny Day, and Tiny Island. 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